0: 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Now, it's B-Dub's Breakdown.
1: Last year, Ella Langley was having a rough time behind the scenes, and not just the kind of rough where you eat ice cream for dinner and call it self-care. She says she struggled with her mental health and got to a point where she wasn't sure she wanted to be here anymore. What helped? Ella said she stopped looking for answers in relationships, drugs, or other temporary fixes and started turning to God first. She said she's read the Bible almost every day for the past year and credits her faith with helping pull her out of that darkness. Ella says realizing she had a purpose to share her story and her music changed everything. Her advice is simple. Focus on what she calls God's North Star. Get 1% better each day and keep moving forward. It's a powerful reminder that sometimes the strongest people are fighting battles you'd never know about. And sometimes just making it through today is a pretty big win. That's your breakdown.
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20: From the Rappahannock Electric Cooperative Weather Center. Lulls level off around 61 tonight under clear skies. Ample sunshine expected tomorrow. Highs level off around 83. Clear skies tomorrow night. Lows dip down to about 60. Mainly clear skies Thursday with a high of 89. 92. Thunderstorms likely Friday. Currently, it's 73 degrees.
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0: B-Dub, we're hanging with Shaboozy. We'll talk about the new record a little bit. You've said that it lets people see you as a storyteller. Was there a moment during the making of it when you realized that this was bigger than just another record for you?
1: Yeah, you know, I think it kind of has always been, you know, we just coming into this record, I told people, you know, I'm like, man, this is one of those records I kind of owe to myself to make, you know. It's not really going to ever be about the numbers or about kind of if there's, you know, it's just really about like this creative idea I had that I wanted to just go full send on. And I feel like I did it with this project.
0: It's one of those things, it's hard to get not caught up in, you know, when there's so much data available in real time these days. You can't let the science get in the way of the art. The art is, if that's done the way you want to do it, the science will follow, right?
1: 100%, man. And I think that's what kind of created the greatest records, you know, that are out there in time, you know. So, and I want to see music definitely get back to that. You know, some of those classic records we listen to, you know, I think the numbers or the performance is just kind of indicator of how good the music is.
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5: From the Rappahannock Electric Cooperative Weather Center. Lulls level off around 61 tonight under clear skies. Ample sunshine expected tomorrow. Highs level off around 83. Clear skies tomorrow night. Lows dip down to about 60. Mainly clear skies Thursday with a high of 89. 92, thunderstorms likely Friday. Right now, it's 71 degrees.
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going to be posting the route for the longest ride here in the next couple of days at Beat Up Radio on Instagram and Facebook. 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

0: Speed up, and this feels a little bit like a violation of privacy, especially when you're trying to lose weight. I just found out that Papa John's teamed up with Instacart and NBC Universal to figure out when you're probably running low on groceries. Then they hit you with pizza ads while you're watching stuff on Peacock. Like, the ads literally ask things like light on groceries or empty fridge. And I'll be honest, part of me thinks that's creepy. The other part of me looked at my refrigerator this morning and saw a half a bottle of ranch and some questionable cheese and thought, yeah, that's fair. We've officially reached the point where the pizza place knows I'm struggling before my family does.
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0: 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Brand new song. 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
1: They came in thinking top dollar to that old cotton crop farmer. They knocked on his screen door and he said, Lord, what you need, boys? And they said, you know, all the others went and cashed out. 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

Woke all alone one Sunday morning with this song stuck in my head. And in that moment, something or someone spoke to me. They said there was still a verse that needed to be written for this song. And to get up and write it down. 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There's a man who died for all our sins. Hang him from the cross. 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
6: From the Rappahannock Electric Cooperative Weather Center. Lows dip down to about 60 tonight under clear skies. Ample sunshine expected tomorrow. Highs level off around 83. Lows dip down to about 60 tomorrow night. Mainly clear skies. Ample sunshine expected Thursday with daytime highs approaching 89. 92. Thunderstorms likely Friday. Right now, 70.
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cannot believe that 4th of July is a week from Saturday. Like, this year is almost halfway over. Are you halfway to your goals you set on January 1st, if that's your thing? Yeah, I gotta pick up the pace too, to be completely honest. Hey, it's not.

0: I am not shocked by this survey at all. It's B-Dub. Only 21% of people say they're meal people. You know, three squares a day. The other 79% snackers, which explains why you can walk into the kitchen for a glass of water and somehow leave with crackers, beef jerky, and three handfuls of something that came out of a resealable bag. The stat that got me was that almost 40% of people admit they've gone an entire day without a real meal. Just snacks. That's not a diet. That's a scavenger hunt. And 60% have a secret snack stash somewhere in the house. 6% even hide snacks outside the house. Outside. Like, if you've got a backup stash hidden in the garage or shed, you're not snacking anymore. You're preparing for the apocalypse. One fun-size candy bar at a time.
1: 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Too risky. 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

what's crazy to me? I'm getting ready for the longest ride in 35 days. My wife is flying out to the halfway point and then riding back with me for the first time ever. Less than a year ago, she would not get on the bike. And now she's rolling cross country. Crazy.

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Ella Langley is opening up about the darkest chapter of her life, and the one thing she says helped pull her through it. More on that coming up next in The Breakdown, brought to you by T-Mobile.

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1: So Ella Langley just shared something that's a whole lot deeper than a new song or tour announcement. By the way, she did share yesterday. The breakout country star says she's read the Bible almost every day for the past year. And when life gets hard now, she turns to God first. Not relationships, not bad habits, not distractions. Ella admitted last year that she struggled with her mental health and reached a point where she wasn't sure she wanted to be here anymore. 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Her advice is pretty simple. Focus on what she calls God's North Star. Get 1% better every day and keep moving forward. And whether you're a person of faith or not, that just be a little better than yesterday part is pretty hard to argue with.
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0: From the Rappahannock Electric Cooperative Weather Center. Lows dip down to about 60 overnight under clear skies. Bright sunshine Wednesday. Highs level off around 83. Mainly clear skies Wednesday night. Lows level off around 60. Ample sunshine expected Thursday with daytime highs approaching 89. 92 thunderstorms likely Friday. Currently it's 65 degrees.
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10: From the Rappahannock Electric Cooperative Weather Center. Lows dip down to about 60 overnight under clear skies. Bright sunshine Wednesday. Highs level off around 83. Mainly clear skies Wednesday night. Lows level off around 60. Ample sunshine expected Thursday with daytime highs approaching 89. 92 thunderstorms likely Friday. Right now it's 64 degrees.
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woke all alone one Sunday morning with this song stuck in my head. And in that moment, something or someone spoke to me. They said there was still a verse that needed to be written for this song. 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Hang him from the cross. 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
7: From the Rappahannock Electric Cooperative Weather Center. Lows level off around 61 overnight under clear skies. Daytime highs approaching 84. Wednesday, mainly sunny skies. Mainly clear skies. Wednesday night, lows level off around 60. Mainly sunny skies. Thursday, with highs around 89. 92, thunderstorms likely Friday. Currently, it's 63 degrees.
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10: Double wide quick stop, midnight tea top, Jack in a cherry coat town. 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
1: Come cheer on the Fredericksburg Nationals as they take on the Wilson Warbirds.
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3: From the Rappahannock Electric Cooperative Weather Center. Lows dip down to about 61 overnight under clear skies. Mainly sunny skies Wednesday. High temperatures reach up to 84. Mainly clear skies Wednesday night. Lows dip down to about 60. Highs level off around 89 Thursday under mainly sunny skies. 92 Friday. Thunderstorms likely. Currently it's 62 degrees.
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6: From the Rappahannock Electric Cooperative Weather Center. Lows dip down to about 61 overnight under clear skies. Mainly sunny skies Wednesday. High temperatures reach up to 84. Mainly clear skies Wednesday night. Lows dip down to about 60. Highs level off around 89 Thursday under mainly sunny skies. 92 Friday. Thunderstorms likely. Currently 61.
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4: From the Rappahannock Electric Cooperative Weather Center. Lows dip down to about 61 overnight under mainly clear skies. Lots of sunshine Wednesday. High temperatures reach up to 84. Partly cloudy skies Wednesday night. Lows dip down to about 60. Sunshine mixed with clouds at times Thursday with daytime highs approaching 89. 93. Chance of thunderstorms Friday. Right now, 64.
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Still waiting on you and your grandpa.

Woke all alone one Sunday morning with this song stuck in my head. And in that moment, something or someone spoke to me. They said there was still a verse that needed to be written for this song. And to get up and write it down. There's a book that's sitting in your house somewhere that could use some dusting off. There's a man who died for all our sins. Hang him from the cross. 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
1: And welcome to Wednesday morning, gang. Today is June 24th, and for today, we're headed for a high of about 85 with no mention of rain. For tomorrow, no rain and 90. For Friday, lots of rain and 92. Saturday, rain 84. Sunday, rain and 85. Wonder how we're going to do on the fireworks this weekend. Let's keep your fingers crossed that that works out. It's really nice out there right now. If you get a minute to just take your coffee cup out there and just hang out, it's 62. It's beautiful out. Clear skies at WFLS.
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2: 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On 95 northbound out of Fredericksburg and North Stafford to get to Quantico Triangle, traffic is going to be okay. The rest of the ride to Springfield, you're fine. 395 from Springfield to the 14th Street Bridge, I don't see any accidents. 66 out of Haymarket, Centerville to the Capitol Beltway, you're good to go. There's a crash on 28 at the Dulles Toll Road. I'm Allie Oakley with the WFLS.
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0: They're kind of a hot item, and we got more to give away today at 620, a Black Rifle Coffee Company gift card, breakfast, coffee, all that. 720, it is a four-pack of tickets for the Fredericksburg Tattoo Invitational. That's happening this weekend at the Fredericksburg Convention Center. And then at 810, it's tickets for a cool show. It is Farm Aid. That's going to be in Virginia Beach on September 26th, and you can win right here on WFLS.
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2: 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On 95 northbound out of Fredericksburg and North Stafford to get to Quantico Triangle, traffic is going to be okay. The rest of the ride to Springfield, you're fine. 395 from Springfield to the 14th Street Bridge, I don't see any accidents. 66 out of Haymarket Centerville to the Capitol Beltway, you're good to go. There's a crash on 28 at the Dulles Toll Road. I'm Allie Oakley with the WFLS traffic.
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0: Brewhouse here in Fredericksburg. 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
3: 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On the northbound side of 95 out of Fredericksburg and North Stafford, I don't see any accidents. Traffic slows north of Dale Boulevard to cross the Occoquan. The rest of the ride to Springfield's fine. 395, the length is good. And 28 at the Dulles Toll Road, that's a crash. I'm Allie Oakley with the WFLS traffic.
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9: From the Rappahannock Electric Cooperative Weather Center. Mainly clear today with daytime highs approaching 84. Partly cloudy skies tonight, lows level off around 60. Daytime highs approaching 89 tomorrow. Sunshine mixed with clouds at times. Chance of thunderstorms Friday and Saturday. Low 90s Friday, upper 80s by Saturday. Currently, it's 63 degrees.
10: 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And surprise, they're here. It's Jeff and Grayson on 93.3 WFLS.

0: Okay, yep, for clear skies and 85 today. That's what you got. For tomorrow, we're up to 90. Then a 60% chance of rain on Friday with a high of 92. It's an 85% chance of rain on Saturday and a high of 85. And for Sunday, it looks like a 60% chance of rain, high of 85. Clear skies and 62 right now at
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1: And good morning, gang. It is 11 past 6. It's Jeff here. That's Grayson over there. Early in today, by the way.
2: Look at me.
1: Yay.
2: I almost wasn't because I left the house early and I was like, oh, I have time. I can go to like McDonald's or something. And then I looked as I was passing McDonald's. I was like, I only gave myself like 3 minute wiggle room.
1: I was going to say, the fact that you think 3 minutes is early, that's laughable. I got time.
2: I was like, oh no.
1: I can still skid in. What would I do with 3 extra minutes when I get here?
2: Three whole minutes. Are you a glass half empty kind of guy?

0: Evidently.
1: Okay, so I saw this today, and I kind of thought of you. You might. This is the kind of survey that I think if you saw somebody at Costco or whatever, you'd play along in this one, because they were asking people what percentage-based bonus they would be in for. And they had things like, it was happier, luckier, to age slower, prettier or hotter, and get paid more on their job. The way that when they stacked them all up, it was 10% wanted to be happier. I'm pretty happy
2: as
1: it is.
2: Yeah, I feel like I'm pretty happy.
1: Okay. The next one on the list, 20% would like to be luckier. I'm laughably lucky.
2: Yeah, I know. It's sickening.
1: I have really good fortune.
2: Such good. And also, I almost said, you know how like when you rub Buddha's belly for good luck?
1: Uh-huh.
2: Love you, Jeff.
1: Tell me, Rob,
2: there you go. You don't have a belly. Okay. So it's not even fair.
1: 30% would be to age slower.
2: I don't care about all that. Okay. I'm here for a good time, not a long time, you know?
1: The next one was 40% wanted to be prettier or hotter.
2: I think I've maxed out, you know? I mean, you can't get any better than this. You guys should see me right now. I'm repping my Paul's Bakery tie-dye shirt and a football sports blanket.
1: Yeah, I was going to say, when you walk in with a Washington Redskins blanket on, I know that's not something you ever bought.
2: So, no, it showed up on our porch.
1: Yeah.
2: When we first moved into the house. I don't know how it got there.
1: It fell out of the heavens.
2: Which is a sign. Okay.
1: And 50% wanted more money in their job. So that's their
2: point. I think out of all of those, I would probably pick the last one. I'm also, I don't want to say I'm greedy.
1: Yeah.
2: But I feel like there's never enough. Like I could, there's always more bills and more something. But here's the thing. I've realized the more money that I have at one time, something happens.
1: Oh.
2: Every time.
1: Yeah, I don't know how pets know when you have extra money. I would get a bonus or something like that, and all of a sudden my wife's going, we got to spend $1,500 on the dog.
2: That's what I'm saying.
1: What? But how do they know?
2: Yeah, and then I remember as a kid, my parents would go, if it's not one thing, it's the next. Always. Something would happen. And I didn't get that because I was like, you're telling me like something always happens. Yeah, guess what? I'm an adult. I'm like, if it's not one thing, it's the next. Like, it's something else.
1: Welcome to reality. Okay, so today we were talking about the things you can't say no to. So,
2: I have so many. But the reason that I thought about this one was I had the nicest trash guy come by trying to sell the company to switch bins the other day.
1: You switched companies.
2: Yeah, but then I called. But I went and I looked, and it doesn't save me any money because I kind of got grandfathered into our trash company.
1: Uh-oh.
2: So I called, and I canceled them.
1: You canceled them.
2: Yeah, but they were super nice, too. I almost changed my mind again. I was like, hi. So last week, a guy came by, and I switched my companies, and I know that you guys were going to handle all the trash bin and all that and calling the company.
1: Yeah.
2: Love that. I don't need it. And she was like, okay. And I was like, wait, hold on a second.
1: You don't want to wrestle over this? It's just,
2: I was like,
1: say
2: it.
1: Okay?
2: That's good. Fine.
1: Wow, you guys are nice.
2: All right.
1: Yeah.
2: Are you sure?
1: That's good.
2: Ma'am, you called us.
1: Well, hey, that worked out.
2: Yeah, but it's a lot of things. I'm terrible. I can't say no. Like, if a solicitor comes to the house, I have a no soliciting sign. I don't want to buy it. But I can't straight up tell you no. Yeah. I cannot.
1: Well, there are things that you can't do. Like, I can't walk by the kettles, the Salvation Army kettles at Christmas.
2: Oh, yeah.
1: I put money in those every single time.
2: Yeah.
1: I can't walk past the guys that are out. They'll have one of those, the veterans organizations that are collecting money outside of a store. Mm-hmm. I can't walk past that. Here, I got, I've gone to get money and to put it in there. Like, you know, at the checkout, like, I'm going to give money to something like that.
2: Yeah.
1: You know, a little kid is selling Little League candy.
2: Sold.
1: I'm buying
2: I'll take
1: it.
2: The lot.
1: The one thing I read about, they said, here's the thing. A toddler comes over and hands you a plastic phone.
2: Mm-hmm.
1: Do you answer it?
2: Every single time.
1: Every time.
2: Hello?
1: Yeah.
2: Mr. President?
1: Yeah. I told you not to call me here. Okay.
2: Delete my number.
1: Okay. But
2: every time.
1: The things you can't say no to, and you know, there are people that can't say no to sales. Mm. Those are big. My wife, by the way, has a fit because we go into places like Tractor Supply where they have the discount rack of tools and stuff.
2: You're hit.
1: Oh, they got flashlights and they've got crescent wrenches.
2: Lee has never needed a flashlight more in her entire life than when it's on a discount rack.
1: They're on sale!
2: But you don't even need it. I don't care.
1: Yeah, so we can We already can be seen from space, but yeah, we got more flashlights.
2: Wait.
1: Yes?
2: Guess what happened yesterday?
1: What?
2: I beat the ice cream man yesterday.
1: Wow. Mm-hmm. So, hey, it's 1-0.
2: No, it's 1-1. We're tied right now. Okay. But next week, look out.
1: Get on it. Okay. We'll tell you more about that later. So what is it you can't say no to? 370-WFLS. By the way, keep that number handy because we got a lot of stuff coming your way. We have a Black Rifle Coffee Company gift card coming up in a couple of minutes. We have tickets for the tattoo invitational going on at the convention center. And we have tickets for Farm Aid. So stick around to win here on WFLS.
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3: 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Tax extra. 95, it's heavy getting past 610 Stafford. Jammed when you get to Dale Boulevard to cross the Occoquan. Heavy before and after the Fairfax County Parkway. 395, traffic slows from Etzel Road to Duke Street. 66, heavy out of Manassas. Business 234, heavy on your way to Sudley Manor Drive. I'm Allie Oakley with the WFLS traffic.
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13: 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So let's try this again. It's Jeff and Grayson with another hour of today's new country on 93.3 WFLS.

0: Okay. While we're having a whiskey drink, I have to tell you about one of the dumbest people that we will read about in the news today.
1: Oh, no.
0: Oh, I'm going to make your eye hurt when I tell you this one.
1: My eye already hurts.
0: Okay. It's going to more. This knucklehead decided it would be a really good idea to use one of those massage guns on his eye. What a knucklehead. It's basically a jackhammer with a little rubber tip on it.
1: So what happened?
0: As funny you should ask, because he wound up going to the ophthalmologist complaining of increased floaters and flashing lights in his eyes.
1: We got a floater!
0: You know what happens when you get, when you've got floaters and flashes like that? That's usually a detached retina, because I remember I had to have that surgery years ago, and they fixed up my eyeballs.
1: Because you sneezed too hard.
0: No, but it was that's what they said. If you're nearsighted, you're more susceptible to those. Or maybe use a jackhammer on your eyes. But yeah, this knucklehead, he has retinal tears and widespread bruising.
1: Make up rumors. How did your retina detach?
0: Well.
1: Sneeze too hard.
0: Well, it was a chilly night. So.
1: Oh, yeah. Dangerous stuff right it. There.
0: So, but yeah, what,
1: ooh,
0: what idiot
1: scary.
0: Would do that? Of all the things, it's not a muscle like those little jackhammers do to kind of make everything better. So, whatever.
1: Yeah.
0: So, but yeah.
1: I don't.
0: Yeah.
1: People
0: anyway,
1: are weird.
0: Stunningly, he's going to be okay.
1: Is he an adult?
0: Yeah.
1: What?
0: Yeah,
1: I think I can understand maybe like a teenager doing that, because that sounds like something I would have done.
0: They say he's in his mid-20s.
1: Well.
0: Yeah, he should be lucky he's not walking around with a stick right now, so just after all that, so,
1: or,
0: okay.
1: Or an eye patch.
0: Yeah. Are you going to fix me up? Okay. So, hey, today we're talking about those things that you can't say no to.
1: Oh,
0: some of them were just, I'm a sucker for that. So what is it for you?
1: Mike said his grandchildren.
0: Yep. Whatever.
1: And that's...
0: I have a buddy who, his house, now that he has grandchildren, he says that his daughter and their family refer to that as the house of yes, which is cool.
1: Mm-hmm.
0: So, yep. Spoiling the heck out of them.
1: Stacy texted and she said, I can't say no to my three granddaughters. Their motto is, let's go get Granny. She'll buy it for us. So I work to keep them happy.
0: I'm sensing a trend here.
1: Spoiled rotten. Yeah. I love it.
0: Yeah, they happen. Okay. So you know what's really cool? Give them away gift cards to Black Rifle Coffee Company.
1: Ooh,
0: so
1: yeah.
0: Cough it up. You got to give it up.
1: No.
0: Okay. 370-WFLS, 370-9357. If you're caller number 9, you're in for a really cool cup of coffee or two, or maybe you like a couple of breakfast items. So dial us up, 370-WFLS.
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3: 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On the northbound side of 95 out of Fredericksburg, it's okay. Traffic slows before and after 610. Traffic slows before you get to Dale Boulevard to cross the Occoquan. Heavy at the Fairfax County Parkway. 395 heavy to transition there off of 95 and 66 heavy out of Manassas. I'm Allie Oakley with the WFL.
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9: WFLS, good morning.
10: Good morning.
9: Who are you?
10: This is Timothy.
9: Hello, Timothy.
11: Do you want to go to Black Rifle Coffee Company?
10: Yes, ma'am. I'd love to.
9: Yay.
11: Well, you are now the proud owner of a gift certificate.
9: Yay. So, Timothy, where are you off to this early in the morning?
10: I'm off to call pepper to work.
9: Yeah? What do you do?
10: I'm a mechanic for Cintas, the uniform company.
9: Oh, cool.
11: Oh, nice. I want one. What do they look like?
10: They're just big washers and dryers.
9: Yeah.
11: Oh.
9: Excellent.
11: I need a new one, I think.
9: You probably do.
11: Drop it off at my house.
9: Just give
11: I'll make a trade. How about that? You can have this Black Rifle Coffee Company gift card for whatever you have.
10: There you go. Thank you.
11: You're welcome. I just want things.
9: Why are you bartering with these guys?
11: Grow up, Jeff. Grow up. Okay.
9: Give me the gift card. I'm off to Black Rifle.
11: No.
9: Yeah, I know.
11: I want something new. I'm like the goblin. Okay. The FLS goblin.
9: Oh, no. Okay.
11: Bring me your things.
9: So today on Show and Tell, we're talking about those things you can't say no to. Like, I realized as we're talking about this, one of the things I can't say no to, I had a little kid wipe out on their bicycle. Mm-hmm. In my neighborhood, and she's just crying, and to get her home, you know, I had to kind of walk her bike over to her house, and she showed me where she lived and all that, but yeah, I can't say no to that. that what you can do? Leave the little kid in the road with the injury? No. So what can't you say no to?
11: Wait. I thought that was going to end with you bought her a new bike or something.
9: No,
11: I was like, I'm going to drop my kids off at your house.
9: I helped her get home.
11: Oh, that was nice. Rachel said, I don't think the word no is in my vocabulary. I never say no to my grandbabies, ice cream, or donuts.
9: Ice cream is big. Donuts in there, too. And the grandkids, yeah. Mm-hmm. How do you say no to that?
11: Elaine said, spending time with my sisters.
9: Yeah. See, that's it. No isn't part of it. Okay, so what is it for you? Can't say no. 370-WFLS. Here's Florida Georgia Line. Are they getting back together? Don't say no. It's WFLS.

0: Okay, you're on. That is Tucker Whitmore there on 93.3 WFLS. I keep thinking that he's the guy that trashed the hotel room, but that wasn't him. That was Bailey Zimmerman. So, but yeah, there, it's all going to be okay. I'll tell you more about that later. So, so today we were talking about the things you can't say no to, and Mike chimed in. He said the one thing he can't say no to is going fishing. And yeah, you can just see that. The boat pulls up, coolers, fishing poles everywhere. Hey, Mike, you want to go? Mike's going to go, oh, no, no, I have to stay here.
1: Yeah, whatever.
0: Do labor. Yeah, no,
1: oh, I want to go fishing. I haven't been fishing in a while.
0: Yeah.
1: And I've got a nice pole. I do.
0: Do you?
1: Yeah, hey. I'm fancy. Tiffany texted and said, we were talking about a detached retina because that guy put one of the little massager things on
0: his eyeball.
1: Yeah,
0: he took a massager, one of those massager guns to his eyeball and wound up with a whole bunch of freaky stuff going on.
1: And Tiffany said, I work for a retina specialist. You can detach your retina if you sneeze too hard, but
0: really?
1: There's other factors that go with it. And I asked for details, and she said, LOL, age, health history, genetics, and if you're nearsighted, all plays a role in the detached retina. Yeah. So if you're nearsighted with diabetes, you have a higher chance.
0: Yeah, I was nearsighted, and I had, because if you're nearsighted, your eyeball is shaped more like a football. So that means, but since it's kind of elongated like that, they said the lining can just go, I passed the eye test, and then they said, by the way, we have to go in and do surgery on your eye. What? Yeah, and they
1: it
0: had
1: didn't
0: to go
1: hurt
0: fix
1: it. Or anything?
0: It was scary, but no, it didn't hurt. But yeah, it's creepy. So.
1: I don't get how it just like, it's like, I think of it as a plug and it just got unplugged and they got to plug it back in. Was that kind of?
0: Not really. No, it's gross.
1: It's easy, right?
0: It's grosser than you want to know. But yeah, they did fire up a laser in your eye and fix all that. So anyway.
1: Wait. Hey,
0: what?
1: Speaking of gross.
0: Yes?
1: I have to tell you what happened last night.
0: Speaking of fishing, I have a story for you, but go ahead.
1: Oh, okay. Well, don't forget, all right?
0: Never.
1: Focus.
0: What happened?
1: I don't know. It might... All right. Trigger warning!
0: You already went.
1: My toenail on my ring right foot...
0: Yes?
1: Peeled off yesterday.
0: Entirely?
1: Yes. Do you want to see it?
0: No.
1: It hurt really bad, and it's so sore now. I hate when that happens. Because, you know... The whole thing about hot girls having little toenails.
0: Yes.
1: It's true. I can attest.
0: Because you have big toenails?
1: Hey. No, I got little toenails. But anyway, my toenail.
0: Wow.
1: Yeah. It just.
0: Ouch.
1: It said bye. It had things to do.
0: There's a good look for summer sandals.
1: Yeah. Right. So that's why I'm rocking the Crocs today, because I was like, nobody needs to see that. It looks violent.
0: I wonder
1: so anyway.
0: If the Crocs maybe caused part of that. Okay.
1: No. You know what caused it? Nothing. It just peeled up, and I was like, "Map, gotta go." And then,
0: a toddler's stomach.
1: Anyway, tell me your fishing story.
0: A shopping center in Russia has announced plans to open the world's first indoor fishing pond this year.
1: Oh, where's Mike? Yeah. Call him back.
0: Mike's going. I have a new mall that I want to go to.
1: Yes.
0: Yeah, it's in Russia.
1: For
0: so
1: shopping.
0: Get in the truck. We're going. Okay, what is it you can't say no to? 370-WFLS.
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3: 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On the northbound side of 95 out of Fredericksburg, it's okay. Traffic slows before and after 610. Traffic slows before you get to Dale Boulevard to cross the Occoquan. Heavy at the Fairfax County Parkway. 395 heavy to transition there off of 95 and 66 heavy out of Manassas.

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11: 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Mainly clear today with daytime highs approaching 84. Partly cloudy skies tonight, lows level off around 60. Daytime highs approaching 89 tomorrow. Sunshine mixed with clouds at times. Chance of thunderstorms Friday and Saturday. Low 90s Friday, upper 80s by Saturday. Right now, 62.
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0: An actor I should be more familiar with than I am. He is Superman. David Corenswet, I guess, is the way it's spelled out. We'll see if that's it. Somebody's screaming at their radio right now saying I mispronounced that.
1: Oh, anyway. Who is that?
0: He's Superman.
1: What else is he in? He was in the new Twister. He was in the new Twister.
0: Okay.
1: The remake.
0: Since everybody knows him. But here's the good news. There was a premiere of the new Superman, and Millie Alcock, another star of the movie, is there. Then there's a photographer there that comes over and honestly put his hand on her back to get her attention. And our boy David stepped in and said, back off. So, yeah, you don't do that. You don't just go and randomly touch people and here, let me get your attention. Like, what?
1: Yeah.
0: You put your hands on somebody at a photo shoot with even a celebrity? Yeah.
1: Wait a second. He's purdy.
0: Is he?
1: Have you not seen him?
0: I have not.
1: Come here real fast. You got to look at this guy.
0: Are you going to get David Corenswet?
1: I think I need to go see the movie. When does it come out? I love Superman. I actually have never loved a superhero movie more. That's and you right. know what? I'm going to say something very controversial right now.
0: Yes?
1: He might be cuter than Henry Cavalier.
0: Wow.
1: Is that how you say his last name?
0: Don't know.
1: Cavill?
0: Don't know.
1: You corrected me at one point.
0: I did not.
1: Yes, you did.
0: Not on that one.
1: On Henry.
0: The word Cavalier, perhaps.
1: I don't know if it's Cavalier. Yeah. Caval.
0: Cavalier.
1: Yeah, Cavalier.
0: I can see you meeting this guy that is total Studley Shagnasty and going, wait a minute.
1: Dude's in pearl, too.
0: Wait, and he's made of steel? Oh. Hi, buddy.
1: Beep, beep, beep. Beep, beep, beep. That's my metal detector, by the way.
0: Got it. Okay.
1: Oh, yeah, I'm going to go see that movie. Is it out right now?
0: A minute ago, we were talking about things you can't say no to.
1: Well,
0: and one of them just floated to the surface.
1: And he's 6'4".
0: Is he really?
1: Yes.
0: 6'4".
1: He's 32.
0: Wow.
1: Perfect.
0: He does qualify
1: as... Hey, David, what are you doing?
0: Studley Shagnasty. Okay.
1: Anyway,
0: so today, the things you can't say no to besides David Corenswet.
1: Rocky said free beer.
0: Right, you can't.
1: Look, Teresa said when a toddler hands you a toy that they are using as a telephone.
0: Yep, you have to answer it.
1: Kevin said, my daughters, especially the youngest one, she has learned that if I say no, all she's got to do is keep asking over and over and over again. And after enough time, I'll get frustrated enough that I'll give her whatever she wants.
0: Yeah, if you're looking for dad, he's over there wrapped around her finger. So yeah, that's the way it goes.
1: Alti said, number one, chocolate. Number two, helping my friends with anything I can.
0: Wow. That's a good friend to have.
1: Darlene said, of course, our grandkids never get a no, and in total agreement with Jeff on the veteran donations.
0: That's good. Yep.
1: Cindy said, Dairy Queen, drumstick blizzard. And then she said, yummy, it's only available for a short while.
0: Oh, crap. Now we got to go get one of those today.
1: Oh.
0: Okay, whose fault is that just said that?
1: That was Cindy. Cindy said it.
0: Cindy, this is your fault now that we've got to go to Dairy Queen, but that's okay.
1: Sean's inside Paul's Bakery right now. Just sent a picture. He said, last chance.
0: Oh.
1: That's so funny.
0: Oh, those guys are so nice at Paul's Bakery. They're great to us every time.
1: Oh, I love it. Danny said, okay, I have an admission to make.
0: Okay.
1: I cannot say no to my dog, Kane. Mm-hmm. He's a Malamute.
0: Malamute, yes. Mm-hmm.
1: And I can't say no to my cat named Tink.
0: Okay.
1: And I think they know this too, and they team up on me. I swear.
0: They are ganging up.
1: I said they absolutely team up.
0: Yeah.
1: And he said, you can see it in their eyes. They know what they're doing. And he said, I even think I've caught them grinning a few times and laughing at me. I'm a sucker.
0: Got him.
1: They do.
0: Yeah.
1: B texted and she said, I can never say no to my Sophie Kitty when she wants up on my lap to be loved on.
0: Because why would you? Yeah. By the way, when we were dog people forever and then we got cats, but this one cat would bounce around the house all the time and it'd always go and jump up in Lee's lap in this little recliner there's there. But one day I'm sitting in that recliner, the cat's bouncing all around and it goes to jump up and it goes, oh, why are you here, radio boy? And so
1: it left you?
0: Well, it eventually jumped up. It was like, oh, well, you'll do.
1: Oh, so. Well, I got called out. Bennett called me out for this because when the kids ask me something and I don't want to flat out say no, I'll say maybe later or yeah, later.
0: Yeah.
1: I just say later because odds are we're going to do it later. I just don't want to do it right now or something. And Bennett goes, why do you always say later? And then later never comes. It's like, what? And he goes, you said later and it's not happening later. And I was like, but yeah, but. but later. And he's like, when's later?
0: Not now.
1: Not now.
0: And
1: later.
0: Eventually, that's the way it works.
1: Someday.
0: Okay. So what can you not say no to? 370-WFL.
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1: Okay, I can't believe this is a job, but here you go.
2: Okay.
1: Dating.com is looking for, they're hiring, a chief breakup officer to dump people. Tell me, they wouldn't have to pay you for that. You'd be all over it. But they say
2: I want
1: to their entire job is going to be to end other people's relationships. $3,000 a month as a professional dump person.
2: Done. Okay,
1: wait, there's qualifications on here.
2: Okay, do I qualify?
1: Let's see. Have you survived at least three breakups and lived to tell the tale?
2: Yeah.
1: Broken up at least three times?
2: Have I broken up with them? Yeah.
1: Okay. There's more.
2: Bye.
1: Having friends who will trust you with their complicated relationship dilemmas.
2: Yes, which is crazy because I can give great advice. I cannot take any.
1: Yeah, your own life's a disaster, but you'll tell everybody else. Another one, you have to understand the difference between a relationship, a situationship, and whatever the complicated part of this means.
2: Yes.
1: Okay. You can stay calm under pressure.
2: I feel like I'm a calm person under pressure, but it's different. Like, yeah. Loud and calm are different, I think.
1: Can you turn messy endings into respectful goodbyes?
2: Every time.
1: Okay.
2: I'm hired.
1: Maybe you're in for that. But can you imagine?
2: Yes.
1: What gutless twit would have somebody else break up for you?
2: I don't care. They're paying me $3,000 to do it. Sold.
1: Oh, my.
2: Put me in coach.
1: And you know what? If somebody hires somebody else to break up with you, consider that a win, because that's not somebody you're going to want to have a keeper anyway. What the heck? You didn't have the guts to even break up?
2: Yeah, but
1: what happens when the going gets tough on some other stuff?
2: The tough gets going, you know.
1: Great bumper sticker. Okay. So
2: or as I like to say, when the going gets tough,
1: yes,
2: I quit.
1: Yes, you do. Okay, but you were talking about something you bought. What was that? So I heard you talking about your friend.
2: Okay,
1: what was that?
2: I got made fun of.
1: Shocker.
2: By my toddlers.
1: Yes.
2: Because they're lower than me. They look up.
1: Yes.
2: When they look up,
1: so far, yes.
2: What do they see?
1: What do they
2: see? My nose hairs.
1: Really?
2: Right answer. Yep.
1: Yeah.
2: And I did not realize that they were growing the way they were.
1: Oh, so we're going all Uncle Buck on you because they pointed out your nose hairs?
2: Bennett was sitting next to me. And he kind of looks over and I'm like, what are you staring at? And he was like,
1: yeah.
2: You got a little, your nose is like the little hairs. And I was like, what? And I was like, are they sticking out?
1: Kids say the best stuff.
2: And I went and looked in the mirror. They're not bad, but you have to think from his POV.
1: Yeah.
2: I get it. So I got a nose hair trimmer.
1: Really? So not a yanker, just a trimmer.
2: I did not know how those things worked. Yeah. And so I got it last night. I was scared because I'm like, is it going to snag?
1: Did you get the electric one?
2: Yeah, it's electric. Yeah, I got that. And I shoved that thing in my nose yesterday.
1: Fire this mother up.
2: I have never inhaled more clearly than right now.
1: Wow, what was up there, a ferret?
2: God. It was crazy.
1: Okay.
2: I'm like, this is so cool. I have never.
1: Nobody has enough nose hair up there to change their breathing.
2: I was. I'm kidding. Do you think I'm being serious?
1: A little bit.
2: Okay, but then. So I was all excited because I'm like, this thing's really cool. So I started using it on my face just to see what else I could get.
1: That's where the eyelashes went. Okay.
2: Took a little bit off the top of the eyebrows.
1: Okay, we figured out what happened to that toenail.
2: Yeah, probably. I was just, I was remodeling yesterday.
1: Okay, let's get back to them. What are you guys, so today we're talking about the things you can't say no to.
2: Mason said, I'll never say no to a free hot dog. You get offered hot dogs often, Mason.
1: We gotta hang out with him.
2: Tracy said, an invite to eat Mexican food.
1: Yep.
2: Okay, you can't say no to that. Brenda said, my grandchildren.
1: Yep, that's been a theme today.
2: Becky said, coffee any time of day or request to babysit my granddaughters.
1: Yep.
2: Oof.
1: Yeah, a lot of those.
2: Yeah,
1: grandparents are pushovers. That's been the big thing today. It's kind of a universal theme for everybody.
2: As they should.
1: That's your job.
2: Once you get promoted to grandparent, it is your responsibility to pick up any slack us parents are doing.
1: That is
2: your job.
1: Okay, tickets on the way in a couple minutes here for the big tattoo invitational. We'll do that in about 10 minutes or so. But also, we want to hear your tales of the things you can't say no to. That's show and tell brought to you by A&B Kearns Landscape Supply, 370 WFLS.
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3: 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On 95, traffic's heavy at 610. You're going to be jammed before you get to Dale Boulevard. Off and on to the Fairfax County Parkway. Crash 395 at King Street has you backed up out of Springfield. 66, there's a crash after the 234 bypass. I'm Allie Oakley with the WFLS traffic.
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0: Okay. While you're over there doing surgery. Okay. I saw this
1: story. I'm just putting a Band-Aid on. You're dramatic.
0: Okay.
1: It's not that serious.
0: Right. Okay. I saw this story today about a nurse that has been charged with a pickleball felony. I didn't know there were pickleball felonies.
1: Please elaborate.
0: Yes. A pickleball game got kind of bloody and landed a nurse with a felony charge. Police say 47-year-old Michelle Bannister repeatedly hit a man in the head with her paddle after a doubles match went badly, leaving him with cuts and a lot of blood. What about that? Don't nurses have to take that Hippocratic oath too, that to do no harm? So
1: is that what HIPAA is short for?
0: I would guess.
1: Hippocratic?
0: I don't know. Learning as we go. I know the HIPAA.
1: Make that up?
0: You have to be. Yes. You're the one that brought up HIPAA.
1: What is the Hippocratic?
0: Yes.
1: Hippopotamus. I don't know what that is.
0: Yes.
1: But I know the oath that you're talking about.
0: Right. I always, because Lee is a medical coder, and so there's things that
1: Where are my nurses at?
0: They always can't. HIPAA. They can't say that, but
1: Oh, hold on.
0: Yes.
1: You're right.
0: Shocker.
1: Oh. Oh, you're confident that you were. Okay. Anyway, a Hippocratic oath
0: accidental.
1: Is a foundational ancient Greek document of medical ethics attributed to the physician Hippocrates. It binds healthcare professionals to uphold
0: Hippocrates, I think. Okay. Got him back to Bill and Chad's.
1: I don't want to play with you. The oath established several enduring pillars of medical ethics.
0: Yes.
1: Wow, this is just confidentiality.
0: When my wife is coding and there's things that you can't talk about, I always refer to that as violating HIPAA's, so which is icky. But yeah.
1: Oh yeah,
0: so,
1: we got a text. Hang on. Who is this? Wait.
0: They're going to let us know that nurses do have to take the Hippocratic oath as well.
1: Yeah, they just explained it. They said health insurance portability. Oh, Hippocrates. We got it. They spelled it out. HIPPOCK-RUH-TEZ.
0: Great.
1: I love this.
0: Great. I like
1: it. Oh, Tracy sent a screenshot of it. Yeah, HIPAA. Okay. So we're good.
0: Good deal.
1: Everything's fine.
0: So today let's talk about the things that you can't say no to. It's 370 WFLS. So what is it you can't say no to? What are you a sucker for?
1: Barbara said cheesecake.
0: Why would you?
1: Mm-hmm. Connie said anything free. If it's free, it's for me.
0: That's good.
1: Krista said tacos.
0: Never passed one in my whole life. Don't plan to.
1: Kevin said ice cold beers.
0: See? Another guy that knows. Get down, Kevin. That's good.
1: I'm getting made fun of.
0: Gosh, why?
1: We got a text. I don't know who this is, so you got to tell me your name. But they said they're twin goddaughters and homeless pets and family.
0: Yep. See? Got
1: homeless
0: you.
1: Pets. They're That's not right. homeless anymore because they're coming home with me.
0: That's it. That's the way it works. Okay, so hand over those tickets you got over there. Those look like tickets for the big Fredericksburg Invitational.
1: Oh,
0: the tattoo Invitational.
1: You want to go get tattooed up?
0: Yay.
1: It's this weekend, June 26th through the 28th. The tickets are on sale now, but we want you to win them.
0: This probably is a good place because this is a whole room full of the pros. So dial us up. You're going 370-WFLS. If you're calling number 9, they're yours. 370-9357. Go.
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3: 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On 95 northbound, traffic slows when you get to 610, jammed on the approach to Dale Boulevard all the way up 395 to a crash at King Street, jammed across 14th Street Bridge. 66, there was a crash after the 234 bypass, heavy out of Centerville. Fairfax County Parkway to 123, heavy too. I'm Allie Oakley with WFLS Traffic.
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9: Hello.
8: What's your name?
9: Stacy.
10: Stacy, do you want to go to the Fredericksburg Tattoo Invitational this weekend?
9: I do.
8: Yay.
10: Well, we have a 4-pack of tickets with your name on it.
9: Great, wonderful.
8: Now, do you have a tattoo now?
9: I have quite a few.
8: Really?
10: Do you have a teardrop tattoo?
9: I do not.
10: Yet.
8: So far.
10: That's happening this weekend at the Fredericksburg Tattoo Invitational.
8: Or prison, whichever.
10: Whichever one comes first.
8: Stacy is sporting 9 tattoos so far.
10: Yeah.
8: And it could at some point be 10, which if I was going to the big invitational this weekend, that would seem like a room full of professional tattooers.
10: Yeah.
8: Tattoo artists. That might be a good place to do that. So, yeah.
10: You know, my very first tattoo was at somebody's house in a kitchen. Don't do that.
8: Was it really?
10: Yeah.
8: Wow.
10: Yeah.
8: What was it?
10: A heart.
8: Really?
10: Mm-hmm. And he shaded half of it in and put a crown on it, and I got it covered up.
8: Luke Bryan now at WFLS.

0: 7:46 in the morning. It's Jeff and Grayson here, and today on Show and Tell, we're talking about those things that you can't really say no to. We started with, I can't say no when I'm walking into a store and there will be a table out there of veterans that are collecting money. Sorry, here's my money. Can't walk by the Salvation Army kettles. Yeah, can't say no to that. So what are the things that you can't say no to?
1: I can't say no to a lot of things.
0: Have you tried?
1: No. Just now I did. I just feel bad a lot. I have a lot of guilt when it comes to saying no to things.
0: Yeah.
1: And then I think about it later. And also, I don't think I would be in a lot of the situations I've been in, good and or bad, had I said no.
0: Yeah.
1: And where would I get the content, you know? The things to chit-chat about.
0: That's right. Anything for the show.
1: Before
0: there was a show, you were already living by anything for the show.
1: Yeah. Prior to that. Who do I tell? The dogs. But yeah, no, I'm a maybe later kind of girl.
0: Yeah.
1: Not a no, but yeah.
0: For years, people would say no to having cocktails during the day because like, oh, I can't till later. But I read this today about how there's a new thing that we've all heard of having a nightcap, but now there are day caps. And so I guess day drinking.
1: So just drinking.
0: Day drinking is more of a thing than it was. But yeah, a lot of people now that used to say, no, I can't till later. Now, here, give me one.
1: So. The only thing is, like, day drinking is cool for, you got nothing else to do. Why not? Right?
0: Yeah. Unless you have responsible adulty things you got to do.
1: But yeah, obviously. But like you have the day off, you're going to go get some little mimosas.
0: Yep.
1: And things like that. Me personally.
0: Yep.
1: I'm going to have a headache. I'm going to have a headache mid-afternoon and not want to play anymore. And then my day is shot.
0: Yeah. I don't know why I do that. We can all just sit around the campfire and have beers all night long and I'm fine. But if I have like one or two and about one in the afternoon and then don't after that. By 5 or 6, I got a headache. Where does that come from?
1: Right.
0: That's not a hangover. That's just a headache.
1: Yeah, what is that?
0: Yeah.
1: I don't know.
0: That's unpleasant.
1: I'm also lame, though. I'll take a glass of water and a lemon that I can eat.
0: That's right. So what is it for you can't say no to? Love to hear yours at 370-WFLS.
1: Chip says, I can't say no to my wife because she doesn't know how to spell it or hear it. Good man.
0: Oh, there's a t-shirt in that. That's excellent. Well done. All right, 3-play on the way in about 15, 20 minutes and a chance for you to win some tickets for Farm Aid.
1: So, forgot
0: this. Grayson got today's right.
1: Thank you. How could you forget that?
0: For some reason. Okay, 370-WFLS. Keep that handy.
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3: 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On 95 northbound, traffic slows when you get to 610, jammed on the approach to Dale Boulevard all the way up 395 to a crash at King Street, jammed across 14th Street Bridge. 66, there was a crash after the 234 bypass, heavy out of Centerville. Fairfax County Parkway to 123 heavy too. I'm Allie Oakley with WFLS traffic.
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1: From the Rappahannock Electric Cooperative Weather Center. Lots of sunshine today with daytime highs approaching 84. Partly cloudy tonight, 60. Daytime highs approaching 89 tomorrow. Sunshine mixed with clouds at times. Low 90s Friday with a chance of thunderstorms. Turning cooler Saturday with highs in the upper 80s. Chance for storms continues. Right now, it's 66 degrees.
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0: Somebody was thinking about you. Okay, we'll get to that in a second. First of all, I have to tell you, there was, I think this is kind of funny, and this is one of those things that could take off, but there's a woman in Chicago who posted a funny video because she was inviting anyone to join in a picnic for her birthday. So, okay, you did the whole birthday munch thing, but she didn't have a lot of friends.
1: I would go. Nobody
0: around, but she popped up a thing on Facebook and so all over social media saying, I don't have anybody to spend my birthday with, so here, hey, it's today. 100 people showed up.
1: Oh, yeah.
0: Just out of the blue, like, hey,
1: well, it we're is here to celebrate your birthday. Crazy yeah. How many people come together for stuff when you just ask.
0: I think that's cool.
1: There's a guy I watch on TikTok where he will be sitting on a curb and he says he's blind. And somebody will walk by and he's like, hey, can you just help me put my shoes on? And they're like, yeah.
0: Yeah.
1: And so they'll help him and then they'll chit chat with him for a second. And he's like, why'd you help me? And they're like, well, you couldn't do this and blah, blah. And then he surprises them with money.
0: Cool.
1: But then most of the time they have the stories and he's in, you know, rough neighborhoods and things like that. So they give this story. And then about a week later, he has started he starts a GoFundMe immediately. By the time I see the video, the GoFundMe is already going.
0: Yeah.
1: And he raises like millions of dollars for these people. Oh my gosh. And they're like the best videos ever. There was this one that I watched. This guy had some sort of cancer. And they helped this guy. They helped him out. They gave him shoes. And he was like, well, why would you do that? And she's like, well, we don't have anything. And goes on this whole, they needed to go to Mexico for some treatment. And she said that she had told the lady no and whatever. They're going. Wow. They have raised so much money. But that's what I'm saying. Like when people come together for, there's a birthday party. People are going to show up.
0: Yeah.
1: It's wild.
0: I think that's great. So, well done. So, okay. Now, back to thinking about you. Because somebody was thinking about you.
1: Okay. So, Danny just texted.
0: Folks, today's show and tell is the things you can't say no to. Go.
1: And Danny said, my uncle said he wouldn't say no to the girl on the radio with the sexy voice. And to let you know, he can make you a beneficiary.
0: Oh, cool. You're the beneficiary.
1: I said,
0: yes.
1: Is he potentially extremely wealthy older man with a serious cough? Sign me up.
0: That's right. What's your address again?
1: Oh, no. Every time he coughs, you're like,
0: is that it?
1: Okay. Are you all right, honey?
0: You going to eat your fat?
1: Yeah. What are you? Oh, are you asleep?
0: Yeah.
1: Oh, okay. Oh. Whew. I got scared.
0: For a minute there. Well, yeah, I got the insurance company on speed dial.
1: Yeah, okay. Right?
0: There you go.
1: No,
0: okay,
1: that's
0: so
1: terrible.
0: What is it that you can't say no to?
1: Kimberly said food, coffee, Halloween, and fall items. Kimberly is a spooky girl.
0: That is a party list, though. That's good.
1: Spencer said, can't say no to buying a box of Girl Scout cookies or caramel corn from the Boy Scouts.
0: Yeah, try as we may, you just can't. Yeah.
1: Oh, I forgot about the Boy Scouts caramel corn. Where? I haven't seen them in a hot minute.
0: Yeah, I'd go for the caramel corn over the Girl Scout cookies. Girl Scout cookies are okay.
1: Hold on. Time out.
0: What?
1: You just picked caramel corn over Girl Scout cookies?
0: Yes.
1: Don't
0: Well, there's only a couple of Girl Scout cookies I think are really good.
1: What do you mean?
0: The Samoas I think are really good.
1: Okay,
0: there was one other one too. But
1: Thin Mints?
0: No.
2: Oh, because it's like brushing your teeth and eating chocolate.
1: I can't.
0: Shut up.
1: That's terrible. You don't like Thin Mints. You also are wrong entirely. What about the peanut butter ones?
0: They're okay. Yeah, but caramel corn.
1: Tagalongs? That's what those are.
0: But it's okay.
1: The peanut butter ones.
0: Okay.
1: But you're picking caramel corn over that?
0: Yeah, everybody would. Okay. Hey, three play coming in a couple minutes, and Grayson got today's right.
1: I did, but I don't want to play with him
0: anymore.
1: She's holding
0: on your tickets for Farm Aid, so stick around for your chance to win here on
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1: With a full serving of cup of noodles, here we go.
2: You set me up for failure. I thought we were a team.
1: We are. And we like
2: I don't feel like we're a team right now when I'm housing a cup of noodles and you just push buttons on the board.
1: Mics are on. Here we go.
2: Yes.
1: Yeah. How are the cup of noodles going?
2: Excellent, by the way.
1: Okay. It's three playtime, gang, and it's time for you to win. And these are cool tickets.
2: A pair of tickets to Farm Aid 2026 at the Veterans United Home Loans Amphitheater in Virginia Beach on September 26th. The tickets are on sale now. But we want you to win them. And guess who got it wrong?
1: Grayson got today's right, so I kind of like your chances. Keep in mind, our number is 370-WFLS, which, by the way, by now you should have that loaded in your smartphone. Mm-hmm. So you just hit it and you're dialing us up. So here you go. What do these three items have in common? Go.
2: Tree, dog, and seal.
1: Wow, and they do have something in common. We'll tell you that.
2: Again, that is tree, dog, and seal.
1: Look how easy that is. And the cool tickets are on the line right now. 370-WFLS. We start with caller number 9. Go.
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3: 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On 95, traffic's okay out of Fredericksburg. It's a little heavy at Centerport Parkway. Traffic slows when you get to Dale City. To the Fairfax County Parkway, a lot of traffic southbound on 95 at the Occoquan-Quantico Triangle. 395 is heavy out of Springfield. We had a crash at King Street. I'm Allie Oakley with WFLS Traffic.
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9: WFLS, it is three play time. Hi, what is your name, first of all?
10: Roseanne.
9: Roseanne, okay, what do these three items have in common? Grayson, what are the three?
11: Tree, dog, and seal.
9: What do they have in common?
10: Bark.
9: Bark?
10: Bark.
9: I think that's a winner.
11: I think you're right.
9: Yay.
10: Oh, I'm so happy.
11: Yay. And you just won a pair of tickets to Farm Aid 2026.
10: Yay.
9: Now take the tickets and go to the show before she makes you bark to get them.
11: I thought about making you bark, but you know what? It's Wednesday, isn't it?
9: Give her the tickets.
11: I'm feeling nice. You can have them. They're yours.
10: Yay, thank you.
9: Today's was easy. I think everybody got that right, except for one guy in Bumpus, but everybody else had it.
11: Yeah, what's he doing?
9: Clyde, come on, buddy.
11: Clyde.
9: Okay. Okay, so, okay, you had all these things ready to go there. Now you don't. Okay, never mind.
11: Why do? Oh, wait, for what?
9: Never mind.
11: Yes,
9: we'll do it.
11: I'm here.
9: Got it. Chase Matthew now on WFLS.

0: I have modern day problems for you here.
1: No. Don't read my diary. No.
0: This is easier than
1: that. I don't
0: that.
1: Have a diary.
0: Don't you?
1: No.
0: Yeah.
1: I did when I was like in fifth grade.
0: Really?
1: Yeah, but people could read them and I didn't like that. I would rather my diary stay in my own brain and it won't get me in trouble.
0: That's a terrible place to keep
1: it. If I had a diary right now, it just, dear diary, today Jeff said.
0: Okay.
1: Burn book.
0: Well, today Jeff said there's a couple of modern day problems here. One of which is, picture this, students are threatening to expose a teacher because she has an OnlyFans account and they're holding her kind of for ransom for better grades.
1: Is it my sister? I'm just kidding.
0: I didn't know your sister.
1: She's a teacher.
0: I knew she had an OnlyFans. I didn't know she was a teacher.
1: Reverse. Okay. The opposite. She's a teacher, no OnlyFans.
0: Something like that.
1: Okay. That's not good.
0: Yeah. Okay. Second one, another modern day problem. There are humanoid robots that are spotted begging on the streets in China. So AI doesn't have all of this worked out. The robots are on the street with cardboard sign in hand.
1: Oh, God. I couldn't say no to them. Take them home with me.
0: Begging for money already.
1: Do you guys need work? I've got things that robots could do that I can't.
0: Last modern day problem. Gen Z and millennials are all finding love at funeral homes. So here you are. You're at a funeral.
1: Oh,
0: and the question is it okay to hit on somebody at a funeral?
1: I mean.
0: And is it? So what they say, according to this, 61% of Gen Zers say they would be open to going on a date with somebody that they met at the cemetery.
1: Oh.
0: Okay. Wow. Happy Halloween, everybody.
1: I have this fear that I'm going to meet somebody at a cemetery and they're not real.
0: Oh,
1: it's a ghost.
0: They climbed out of a grave to
1: no. What?
0: Go and,
1: we're on different. Mm-mm.
0: No.
1: No.
0: Just a ghost.
1: What are you thinking? Like a zombie status? Hi, sir. You shake his hand. The hand falls off. Well, hold on a second. You're not real.
0: I said give me a hand, that
1: wasn't it. Yeah. Okay. I was thinking more along the lines of a ghost, but you went full on. Crawled out of the grave.
0: 55% of Gen Zers say that it's okay to exchange contact info with somebody in hopes of setting up a future date.
1: Yes.
0: And 41% of the Gen Z crowd said that flirting at a funeral is okay and socially acceptable.
1: You know what? Do whatever you want. I think it's great. I do, however, think somebody was onto something that I saw on maybe TikTok. I don't know. They said, stop going to the clubs to meet men. Go to conferences.
0: Really?
1: And then all the comments were like, as a man, I can, what's the word? Agree with this, because they said most of those guys are trying to work on their career and mm-hmm. they're single and they're in these, you know,
0: wow.
1: And they're dressed up. They look fancy.
0: Yeah.
1: And then you just go there. And they said the male to female ratio is very, so your odds are good.
0: I can see everybody on the phone to their friends. It is a target rich environment.
1: Yes. So. Please. Come to the location.
0: Yeah.
1: 50, the men are here.
0: 100 guys in Brooks Brothers suits ready to go. Okay, so today we're talking about those things you can't say no to, and you guys have had a bunch. And one of the biggies today was grandparents are suckers for this stuff.
1: Oh, yeah. Katie said, I can never say no to my niece and nephew, mm-hmm. ever. Kevin said, we're family and work. It stinks being a workaholic.
0: Yep.
1: I know. That's not fun.
0: What do you mean, I know?
1: I wouldn't put myself in the category of a workaholic.
0: No one would.
1: Well, I mean, for my own.
0: Yeah, you got three or four different things going on.
1: So I would for some of that. That, like half and half.
0: Yeah, okay.
1: I'm not really a workaholic. I don't care enough.
0: You kind of are. When you look at all, you do website-y stuff, you do social media stuff, you do photography stuff, you do radio stuff, and so.
1: I'd be running around.
0: And then you got the whole parental thing going on, so yeah. Wow.
1: Yeah, and whoever decided that part.
0: Yeah.
1: Like, who looked at me and goes, you know who'd make a great mom? That one.
0: Yeah.
1: Because I feel, and then we were just talking about this yesterday, how I think I was 16 yesterday.
0: Mm-hmm.
1: Like, that does, yeah. I don't feel like I'm 30.
0: Yeah, now that you're 30, it does pick up speed after.
1: Stop
0: that.
1: Stop saying that.
0: Okay.
1: I'm, what? Say it one more time.
0: Yay. Okay, so we have tickets coming up here in the next couple of minutes. So it's called the Guilty Pleasures Snack Festival, and we got a 4-pack of tickets, so stick around. We'll do those in a couple of minutes here on WFLS.
2: 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On 95. Traffic's okay out of Fredericksburg. It's a little heavy at Centerport Parkway. Traffic slows when you get to Dale City. To the Fairfax County Parkway, a lot of traffic southbound on 95 at the Occoquan-Quantico Triangle. 395 is heavy out of Springfield. We had a crash at King Street. I'm Allie Oakley with WFLS Traffic.
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0: get ready for it, because I know you're going to predict this.
1: What?
0: WalletHub came out with a list of the most independent states based on unemployment rate, home ownership rate, median credit score, and Virginia did well in this.
1: Did we?
0: Virginia is number 10 on the list of those. That's kind of cool.
1: Go team.
0: Who's last?
1: If you tell me West Virginia, it's not, is it?
0: They're not dead last. They're almost dead last. They're 45th.
1: Who's dead last?
0: Out of 50 states. I didn't look at the very bottom, but I just saw that was West Virginia.
1: Why?
0: Now I always check those because, and West Virginia is a nice place. I don't know why they're at the bottom of absolutely
1: Somebody
0: everything.
1: Somebody has an ex-girlfriend that lives in West Virginia, and they hate them.
0: Got to. Something ended badly for them. Okay. Hey, so today we're talking about those things that you can't say no to. It started out, well, the grandparents thing was huge, but it's also things like the Salvation Army kettle. You can't say no to that.
1: Yep.
0: The veterans are having a collection thing at the table. You can't say no to that. Nope. So what is it for you that you can't say no to?
1: Susan said family and M&Ms. Oh, give me a bag of the mini M&Ms. I don't know why my acne's so bad when I sit there and house half a bag.
0: Grayson will step over her family to get to the M&Ms.
1: I'm sorry. Do I have to sell them to eat them? Take them. How many bags? One bag per human? That's cool. I take it.
0: She has been known to beat up little kids at collection center.
1: No. Yes. Justin said kids, puppies, blue crabs, and... He said 4'7" to 5'3", under 100 pounds, long black hair and tiny feet. LOL, don't hurt to dream. Justin.
0: He's got a list. Okay.
1: I will say.
0: Yes.
1: This past weekend, I was looking for crabs because I wanted crabs. And I could not find any of the number twos anywhere.
0: I don't know what a number two is.
1: It's the good ones.
0: Other than dropping a deuce. What is a number two in the crab thing? What is that? That's a kind of crab?
1: Yes, they're the males. Look, hold on. Number
0: I did not know
1: two.
0: That. I learned so much from you and Justin.
1: Okay, the number twos are... Oh, wait, was I looking for number ones? I don't know. I was either number one or number two. I can't remember. But number two crabs on here, it says smaller male blue crabs.
0: Okay.
1: And they're caught shortly after shedding their shells.
0: Good. Good to know.
1: Wait. I didn't know all of these. What's the difference between one and two? Number ones. Oh, I was looking for number ones. They're the largest and heaviest and highest quality mature males. Number two are the smaller, recently molted crabs that have less meat.
0: Good to know.
1: You learn so much.
0: Every single day. Okay. We also give away cool stuff. That's another reason to stick around here.
1: Not crabs.
0: No. Okay. So, hey, the event is called the Guilty Pleasures Snack Festival. Yeah, and it's happening this weekend at the Fredericksburg Convention Center. 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But those look like tickets you're holding right there.
1: Yeah, I got a four-pack. You want to go?
0: Is that four of them?
1: Four.
0: Yay. Dial us up 370-WFLS, 370-9357. If you're caller number nine, you're going.
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3: 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On 95, traffic's okay out of Fredericksburg. It's going to slow when you get to 610. Southbound 95 slows south at 234. Then the northbound side slows out of Dale City to Springfield on the inner loop before Braddock Road. Brand new crash. 66 heavy out of Manassas. Centerville off and onto a crash after 123. I'm Allie Oakley with the WFLS traffic.
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8: From the Rappahannock Electric Cooperative Weather Center. Lots of sunshine today with daytime highs approaching 84. Partly cloudy tonight, 60. Daytime highs approaching 89 tomorrow. Sunshine mixed with clouds at times. Low 90s Friday with a chance of thunderstorms. Turning cooler Saturday with highs in the upper 80s. Chance for storms continues. Currently, it's 69 degrees.
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0: Brand new song from Jelly Roll is called Put Your Hands Up. Good morning, gang. It is 8:56. Jeff here and Grayson over there. And by the way, I have some tech news here for you.
1: Tech news.
0: A couple of things here. This is from the AI world. One, this starts out, this is tech news, where two Missouri college students have created an eco-friendly paint that is made from algae. There's a kind of a startup company.
1: Can I eat it?
0: Looks like you won't get the lead poisoning you did from the room
1: yes!
0: you grew up in. So yeah.
1: I did grow up in lead.
0: It's just algae.
1: Now the house I rented a couple years ago yep. had lead paint.
0: Okay, we're going to take that one off the list of possible causes. Okay, so they say the startup is called MicroHues, and it's used for natural paint pigments to avoid taking in things like microplastics and petroleum products.
1: You know what's crazy? Isn't it funny that back in the day,
0: yes.
1: all the paint was made out of natural stuff, blueberries, blackberries, stuff like that,
0: yeah.
1: and then they changed it to... Yeah. chemicals and all yeah. that, and now they're like, hang on, we just invented something.
0: Yeah,
1: it's made out of nature. It's the
0: wow.
1: same.
0: Who knew?
1: Right? Anyway, good for them guys, because yeah. they're a lot smarter than I am.
0: Number two on the list, 56% of people are confident they could determine if a company's chat is AI or human. Could you?
1: Yeah.
0: Can you tell if it's AI or
1: almost
0: not?
1: Every time. And one of the biggest things that AI will say
0: yes
1: is whether or not, da, da, da, and almost everything you type into ChatGPT, whether you're looking for a da da da da da, or a da, it always says whether.
0: AI has a tell?
1: Yes.
0: Wow.
1: And okay. it uses weird commas. There's commas in places that I would not put commas.
0: Really?
1: Yeah.
0: Okay. Cool.
1: It's like,
0: she's ratting out AI.
1: Sorry, I love AI.
0: Yeah.
1: But we know what you're doing. We're on to you.
0: Last one. Meta is now designing its own cheaper AI smart glasses.
1: Oh, I'll get some. I want some so bad.
0: How much are smart glasses?
1: I don't know, but can you imagine if I was wearing those in here, the things I would catch?
0: But they would, because these smart glasses are the ones that do a display on the screen where you can just see things
1: yes.
0: as you're doing all
1: mm-hmm,
0: that. Wow.
1: Mm-hmm.
0: I'm fascinated.
1: Yeah. Oh, I want a pair. I want a pair, but the problem is I would forget I was recording and go to the bathroom or something. Oh, you're live streaming.
0: What? Jeff, you broadcast that? Why? Okay.
1: Oh, yeah. I want them so bad. Because a lot of stuff that happens to me, I'm like, man, I wish I was recording that.
0: Yeah.
1: And with the Meta glasses.
0: You can.
1: Meta start recording. That would be so cool. I would catch so much stuff.
0: Everybody's device just triggered right when you said that right now.
1: How many people do you think have Meta glasses right
0: now? None. I don't know that anybody does.
1: I know. I know two people. Actually.
0: You really know somebody that
1: Yeah, our

0: Johnny Clog Heroes.
1: Really?
0: Austin, he's got them because he wants to do that for his little videos.
1: Okay, good. Okay.
0: Yeah, there's a ton of people that have them.
1: Cool. I don't have any. They seem pricey.
0: Meta? Well, let's see.
1: How much
0: Meta
1: they are?
0: Glasses.
1: Price?
0: Price. The price.
1: $8 zillion.
0: Okay.
1: Okay. So. How much are they?
0: This is the lineup.
1: Okay.
0: Meta Glasses, the Adventurer, is $299.
1: Really? Yeah. I thought that was going to be more than that.
0: The Meta Starfire, which is the Kylie Jenner edition, is $399.
1: Okay.
0: The Ray-Ban Meta Gen 2s are starting at $379 to $409, depending on the chosen style.
1: Yeah. But they do both record and put up computer information on the screen for that you can see on your lens, right?
0: I don't know, Jeff.
1: Or they just record?
0: You're asking questions, but I don't know.
1: We'll look it up.
0: This is Meta.
1: We'll find out.
0: We're going to find out. Well, these are like sunglasses. If I got them, I would get glasses.
1: Yeah.
0: Oh, they have the RXs.
1: Okay, look at you go. Hey, we're going to get that.
0: Don't worry, guys. I'm going to live stream Jeff coming soon.
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1: This guy, Cody Johnson, is going to be on Jimmy Fallon tonight.
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0: I like AI. I'm learning about 3D printers, but I don't understand so many things. Mm-hmm. Like I saw this one. There's a 22-year-old engineering student who is helping thousands of people regain their smile because he's creating 3D printed dentures for free.
1: I love that.
0: Isn't that great? But he's making dentures. Now, the thing is, okay, so my grandparents had dentures. Wait, my dad did too, had dentures.
1: Yes.
0: But when they would get new dentures, it would take days for them to be ordered and crafted and put into their head.
1: Well, yeah.
0: And how do they make these things that they're, I don't know if there's some kind of mold that they're making, because it has to match up with what's left in your mouth.
1: Yeah, but I hate that we're talking about this, because the second we talk about it, then they're going to go, oh, can't do that anymore. And now it costs $7 million to get one pair 3D printed. You know what I mean?
0: Oh, yeah. So they'll be fast. And in this guy's case, free. But isn't that nice, though? He's got the technology to do this. He has a 3D printer, and he's making dentures for people that can't otherwise afford them.
1: Love that.
0: Get down you. John Morgan on the way. Jason Aldean coming up to you here on WFLS.
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7: From the Rappahannock Electric Cooperative Weather Center. Lots of sunshine today with daytime highs approaching 84. Partly cloudy tonight, 60. Daytime highs approaching 89 tomorrow. Sunshine mixed with clouds at times. Low 90s Friday with a chance of thunderstorms. Turning cooler Saturday with highs in the upper 80s. Chance for storms continues. Currently 71.
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Now that WFLS is on where you work, at home, and in your car, you're probably wondering what's next. 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

0: You have gift cards around in the drawers and stuff at
1: everywhere.
0: Your house from
1: and
0: forever ago?
1: I have no idea how much is on them. Yeah. I don't know where they go to. Some of the stores are gone.
0: I read this a long time ago that it's a staggering number of people that have had prepaid or whatever gift cards mm-hmm. that actually are dollar values in drawers that are they'll never use them, and then stores go away.
1: Yes.
0: But I read about this one today where Bed Bath & Beyond, I still hear Bed Bath & Board tears in my head because that's what I called it forever.
1: Yes.
0: But Bed Bath & Beyond and is now honoring coupons that were from decades ago because they're opening up some kind of store thing where you can do business with Bed Bath & Beyond again. But
1: yeah, in the storage place. That's what you're talking about.
0: The container store.
1: Yes.
0: Yeah. So now if you have coupons from forever ago, they will honor those again.
1: Here's my issue. I am a baby hoarder. And so the longer I live, the more I realize that I really should be keeping everything. Because I remember having a ton of Bed Bath & Board to Tears coupons. Which I no longer have anymore, but I kept them for a long time, and that would have come in handy.
0: Yeah, wouldn't that have been neat? So speaking of things that come back that you heard a long time ago, coming up, Gary Allen, who for a while was, Glenn Allen.
1: Yeah,
0: Gary Allen on the way next, and Corey Kent coming up here on WFLS.
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0: That is Luke Combs, Sleepless in a Hotel Room, 93.3 WFLS. Good morning, I'm Bonnie. And hey, make sure you are listening later today during your BJ's Restaurant and Brew House All Request Lunch Hour. You get to pick the music and you have a chance to win tickets to see Chris Cagle at Orange Music Festival at James Madison Montpelier July 3rd. 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Looks like lots of sunshine for today. We've got the latest on the weather on the way.
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9: From the Rappahannock Electric Cooperative Weather Center. High temperatures reach up to 84 this afternoon under mainly sunny skies. Lows level off around 60 tonight, partly cloudy skies. Daytime highs approaching 89 tomorrow. Sunshine mixed with clouds at times. Low 90s Friday with a chance for storms. Cooler Saturday with highs in the upper 80s. Chance for storms continues. Currently 75.
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15: It's an experience you'll be talking about for the rest of the summer when your little leaguer got to step up on the field to throw out the first pitch at a Fred Nat's home game. 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

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She said

Good morning. Your totally random fact. The most overdue library book was 288 years late. This is Luke Combs.

0: Cody Johnson, Till You Can't, to 93.3 WFLS. And today we are trying to help Panzer find a forever family. He is waiting at Squishy Face Crew, and he is our spotlight this week for Permatreat White Nose Wednesday. He is such a goofy boy. He weighs about 50 pounds. He's just one. He acts like a puppy, and he is full of love. You can help him find a home by sharing a post from our Facebook page or at WFLS.com. Any more rain in the forecast? We've got the latest on the weather coming up.
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16: From the Rappahannock Electric Cooperative Weather Center. High temperatures reach up to 84 this afternoon under mainly sunny skies. Lows level off around 60 tonight, partly cloudy skies. Daytime highs approaching 89 tomorrow. Sunshine mixed with clouds at times. Low 90s Friday with a chance for storms. Cooler Saturday with highs in the upper 80s. Chance for storms continues. Right now, it's 77 degrees.
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Let me know on Facebook. For me, it's Ella Langley's Dandelion, and I just love it. 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

Amazon Prime Days are underway now through Friday. You could save some money. 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

0: Zimmerman and Luke Combs, backup plan, a 93.3 WFLS. We are today's new country, and Bailey Zimmerman is in hot water. He is facing a felony arrest warrant in New Mexico, where he is accused of causing over $16,000 in damages to his hotel room. The destroyed property allegedly included a broken TV, a damaged phone, multiple broken pieces of furniture, and a hole in the wall. He also racked up an unpaid alcohol tab that is about $400 in unpaid charges. So he's in trouble. So we'll have to wait and find out what happens with that. It is your BJ's Restaurant and Brewhouse All Request Lunch Hour. It starts now. 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

0: Chris Cagle, Miss Me Baby at 93.3 WFLS. 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And how would you like to go see Chris Cagle? He's going to be at James Madison Montpelier for the Orange Music Festival coming up July 3rd. And I have a 4-pack of tickets for you right now if you're caller number 9 on our Acres Top Solo Mulch Hotline, 540-370-9357. That is 370-WFLS. 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
8: From the Rappahannock Electric Cooperative Weather Center. Daytime highs approaching 84 this afternoon under mainly sunny skies. Partly cloudy skies tonight. Lows dip down to about 60. High of 89 tomorrow. A blend of clouds and sun. Low 90s Friday with a chance of thunderstorms. Turning cooler Saturday with highs in the upper 80s. Chance for storms continues. Currently 78.
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9: 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Going out to Dave.

I want to know, what is the last CD that you bought? Let me know on Facebook. For me, it's Ella Langley's Dandelion, and I just love it. Here's Shaboozy. Good news on your BJ's Restaurant and Brew House All Request Lunch Hour. 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

0: something like that. A 93.3 WFLS. And Tim McGraw is returning to Las Vegas this fall for a residency at Caesar's Palace, October 23rd and 24th, and then November 4th, 6th, and 7th. This follows the four-show run that he did back in December. Thank you so much to Terry for requesting Tim McGraw today on your BJ's Restaurant and Brewhouse All Request Lunch Hour. I'll see how many more songs I can get in before one.
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0: Jason Aldean and Carrie Underwood, If I Didn't Love You, at 93.3 WFLS. And hey, this Saturday, don't miss the 20th Spotsylvania Stars and Stripes Spectacular. It starts at 4 p.m. at the Spotsylvania Courthouse District. 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Don't miss it. We're all going to have a good time. You can get all the details at WFLS.com. 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
16: From the Rappahannock Electric Cooperative Weather Center. Daytime highs approaching 84 this afternoon under mainly sunny skies. Partly cloudy skies tonight. Lows dip down to about 60. High of 89 tomorrow. A blend of clouds and sun. Low 90s Friday with a chance of thunderstorms. Turning cooler Saturday with highs in the upper 80s. Chance for storms continues. Right now, 80.
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Let me know on Facebook. For me, it was Ella Langley's Dandelion, and I do love it. 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

0: Nate Smith, Whiskey on You at 93.3 WFLS. 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

afternoon, your artist fun fact. This guy is currently out on his This Country Music Thing tour. 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

0: Tucker Wetmore with Brunette, a 93.3 WFLS. 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
17: From the Rappahannock Electric Cooperative Weather Center. Daytime highs approaching 84 this afternoon under mainly sunny skies. Partly cloudy skies tonight. Lows dip down to about 60. High of 89 tomorrow. A blend of clouds and sun. Low 90s Friday with a chance of thunderstorms. Turning cooler Saturday with highs in the upper 80s. Chance for storms continues. Currently, it's 81 degrees.
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It is Farmers Market Wednesday at the Spotsylvania Courthouse Village, going on till 6 o'clock this evening. 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

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Let me know on Facebook. I still do. The last one I got was Ella Langley's Dandelion, and I just love it. Here's Jordan Davis, Singles You Up on 93.3.

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0: The late, great Toby Keith, he ain't worth missing, a 93.3 WFLS. And hey, don't miss Jeff and Grayson in the starting gate tomorrow morning. 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And that's going to do it for me, Bonnie Miller. Kelly Ford is up next. Hope you have a good rest of your afternoon. I'll be back for you in the morning. Stay safe.
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0: Who's a good boy? Who's a good boy? 93.3 WFLS and Perma Treat Pest Control bringing you Wet Nose Wednesday. It's your girl Kelly Ford. I'm serious. There's another one. If I could have Banzer, I would bring him home tomorrow, today. Because he's so cute. He's so goofy. Little energetic, kind of boxer mix pup. Has a beautiful coat of fur. He's so fun. He's got a lot of puppy energy. He needs a house that can match his playful spirit. And check it out. Panzer's adoption fee is 50% off during the month of June. 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
4: 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Southbound side of 95 heavy in Springfield, Lorton to the Occoquan. Northbound delays are out of Dale City to the Occoquan and at the Fairfax County Parkway. Northbound 95 slows Quantico, Quantico Triangle. Southbound 95 slowing at the exit from Assaponic to Spotsylvania. Mally Oakley with WFLS traffic.
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6: From the Rappahannock Electric Cooperative Weather Center. Lows dip down to about 60 tonight under partly cloudy skies. Sunshine mixed with clouds at times tomorrow. High temperatures reach up to 89. Partly cloudy skies tomorrow night. Lows level off around 68. Low 90s Friday with a chance of thunderstorms. Turning cooler Saturday with highs in the upper 80s. Chance for storms continues. Right now, 82.
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0: perfect summer day here on 93.3 WFLS. Mix of clouds and sun. It does feel a little cooler because it's a little windy. It's 84, but it feels like 82. Hopefully there's no drama on your drive home. Coming up before 4, God's Country, Blake Shelton, and the generational saga of the MacArthur family. Next, after traffic on 93.3 WFLS.
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4: 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On 95 southbound, heavy through Springfield, Lorton to the Occoquan. Northbound side, it's Dale Boulevard to the Occoquan past Fairfax County Parkway as well. 95 both directions between 234 and Quantico. And then into Fredericksburg, you're going to be fine. And 66 still heavy from the Beltway to 123 Fairfax County Parkway to Manassas. I'm Allie Oakley with the WFLS traffic.
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93.3 WFLS. It's Kelly Ford. I got you on the drive home in the afternoon. Jeff and Grayson got you in the morning with a pair of tickets to Farm Aid tomorrow morning at 8:10.

0: If you're really good at delivering really bad news, have I got a job for you? 93.3 WFLS New York, Kelly Ford. Happy Wednesday. Yeah, dating.com is hiring a chief breakup officer. Your entire job is to dump people. It's remote. It's part-time. About $3,000 a month? That's awesome. And all you have to do is deliver the it's over talk for everything from situationships to long-term relationships. That is a great part-time gig. I would apply, but it took me 7 years to deliver the it's over talk for my long-term marriage. So I'm not the girl for that job.
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2: 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On southbound 395, heavy from the Pentagon to merge onto southbound 95 all the way to the Occoquan. Traffic's going to slow both directions between 234 and Quantico. 17 at Sanford Drive, that is a crash in Stafford. 66 heavy from the Beltway to 123 and through Centerville. I'm Allie Oakley with WFLS Traffic.
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10: Lows level off around 61 tonight under mainly clear skies. Daytime highs approaching 89 tomorrow. Sunshine mixed with clouds at times. Lows level off around 69 tomorrow night. Partly cloudy skies. Mid-90s Friday with a chance for storms. Cooler Saturday with highs in the upper 80s. Storms continue. Currently, it's 83 degrees.
11: We're pretty sure we've got all your favorite music lined up and ready to go. But hey, if we miss one, let us know at 370-WFLS.

0: Hands up, Jelly Roll on 93.3 WFLS, the world premiere of Jelly's new song, Hands Up. It's Kelly Ford, Can I Get an Amen? I feel like I went to church. What an anthem, so good. Let me know what you think. 370-WFLS. No surprise, the theme of the song is about big change because it's the first song Jelly's released since filing for divorce from Bunny XO after being together 10 years. But he gets specific in that song. He talks about three life moments that changed his life. First, he references 1999 going to a show in Nashville, a concert, and says he discovered the magic of music for the first time. Second life changer, the arrest, obviously, that changed the course of his whole life. And finally, the moment he discovered his faith. He sings about the devil on his shoulder finally finding somewhere else to go. So that's Jelly, raw, honest, ultimately hopeful. He's the poster child for redemption. Again, let me know what you think. 370-WFLS.
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4: 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On 95, traffic is going to be heavy out of Springfield to get to 123. 95, it's pretty heavy south of 234 to get to Quantico. Crash on 17 at Sanford Drive, Stafford. I'm Allie Oakley with WFLS Traffic.
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0: 93.3 WFLS. The new one, Woman by Kane Brown, who's lucky to be alive, is on the way before 5. It's your girl Kelly Ford. Kane got hit by a golf ball yesterday in the ear. Like, it was full on. I don't know how many miles an hour it was going, but you can imagine. It was on a drive. Hit him in the ear. Got 23 stitches. He posted on Instagram. He says, I look like Will Smith from Hitch. His ears all swollen up. Still going to play a show tonight, but yeah, a few more inches either way, and that would have been not good. So we're lucky Kane is still around, and his song is on the way here on 93.3 WFLS.
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4: 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Southbound side 95, traffic's pretty heavy out of Springfield to get to 123 where there was a crash. Heavy both directions between 234 and Quantico. On 95, as you leave Fredericksburg, it's going to be a little bit heavy. Crash, 17th Sanford Drive getting moved out of the way. And southbound 301, 205 Ridge Road crash. I'm Allie Oakley with the WFLS traffic.
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0: 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George Strait on 93.3 WFLS. 60 number ones for George Strait. That was his 41st. Give it away. It's your girl Kelly Ford speaking of giving it away. We're giving away cake. Lots of it. 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
3: 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Traffic's heavy. Blue Gray Parkway, Lafayette Boulevard, traffic's heavy. Heavy at the Falmouth Light, the crash that was on 17 Sanford Drive is out of there. Southbound 301, 205 Ridge Road crash in King George. I'm Allie Oakley with the WFLS traffic.
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What if Spider-Man and Little Caesars teamed up to make a pizza? It turns out they did. It's 93.3 WFLS. 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

0: Yeah, we do. In Fred Vegas, it's 93.3 WFLS. America is turning the big 250, and we are celebrating with you at the 20th annual Spotsylvania Stars and Stripes Spectacular. It's all going down this Saturday. It's going to be so much fun. First of all, perfect setting in the historic courthouse district, celebrating 20 years of the Stars and Stripes Spectacular and 250 years of America. We got live music, four stages of that, food trucks and vendors out the wazoo, lots of free activities for the kiddos, inflatables and whatnot, and then we'll cap it all off. We'll end the night the way we should end it, with a fireworks spectacular. And guess who made the soundtrack? It's synced to 93.3 WFLS. So you can bet God Bless the USA is going to be on there. Like I said, it's free to get in, fun for all ages. We will see you there. You can get all the details at WFLS.com. 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
4: 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Southbound 301, 205 Ridge Road, crash in King George. Southbound 395, slowing from the Pentagon to merge onto southbound 95 to get to 123. Both directions at 95, slowing between 234 and Quantico. The rest of the ride to Fredericksburg, you're fine. 17 Sanford Drive accident should have been cleared. 66 heavy from the Beltway to 123 Centerville. I'm Allie Oakley with WFLS Traffic.
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15: From the Rappahannock Electric Cooperative Weather Center. Lows level off around 61 tonight under mainly clear skies. Daytime highs approaching 89 tomorrow. Sunshine mixed with clouds at times. Lows level off around 69 tomorrow night. Partly cloudy skies. Mid-90s Friday with a chance for storms. Cooler Saturday with highs in the upper 80s. Storms continue. Currently, it's 83 degrees.
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0: Hashtag Relatable 6 months later on 93.3 WFLS. It's Megan Maroney, and the text is usually something brilliant like, hey, what's up? Coming up before 6 o'clock, we've got I Can't Love You Anymore, Ella and Morgan, and On the Way After Traffic will carry on. 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
4: 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On 95, it's very heavy out of Springfield to get across the Occoquan, and then it's going to be pockets out of Dale City to Quantico. Northbound side slows Quantico to 234. Dale City off and on to join the outer loop of the Beltway because of this crash mid-span on the Wilson Bridge. 66 heavy for the Beltway to 123, Fairfax County Parkway to Centerville. I'm Allie Oakley with WFLS Traffic.
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And you are still functioning. 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
5: 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That's a crash. Both directions quite heavy for that. I'm Allie Oakley with WFLS Traffic.
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Happy Wednesday, 93.3 WFLS with your girl Kelly Ford. I don't know about you, but if someone called me beautiful crazy, I would only hear the beautiful part. I wouldn't hear the crazy. 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

0: Think As You Drunk I Am on 93.3 WFLS. It's a ride home with me, Kelly Ford. 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We'll dance the night away. No excuses. 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
0: 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Southbound 95, heavy from the Franconia Springfield Parkway to get to 123, with the northbound side slowing at the Prince William Parkway off and on into Springfield. There was a crash mid-span of the Wilson Bridge, and it's a parking lot out of Springfield. The crash, Route 3 at Westwood, getting moved out of the way. I'm Allie Oakley with the WFLS traffic.
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20: From the Rappahannock Electric Cooperative Weather Center. Lows level off around 61 tonight under mainly clear skies. High temperatures reach up to 89 tomorrow. Sunshine mixed with clouds at times. Lows dip down to about 69 tomorrow night. Partly cloudy skies. Mid-90s Friday with a chance of thunderstorms. Turning cooler Saturday with highs in the upper 80s. Storms continue. Right now, 82.
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0: Get to drinking, Zach John King on 93.3 WFLS on the way before 7. Classic, like OG Tim McGraw, Don't Take the Girl. And last night for Morgan Wallen, next, but first, we traffic.
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5: 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On 95, traffic is going to be pretty heavy at the Fairfax County Parkway to cross the Occoquan. There's a crash now southbound Route 1 at that 95 ramp before you get to the Occoquan. 95 northbound, new crash north of 610, heavy between Quantico Triangle and 234. These are volume delays. I'm Allie Oakley with the WFLS traffic.
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0: to grab your dog and head to the Fred Nats game tonight, Virginia Credit Union Stadium. 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All dogs are welcome to enjoy the game with their owners, so yeah. 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
6: 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Southbound 95, traffic slows Fairfax County Parkway to 123. The northbound side, traffic slows at the Prince William Parkway. Southbound Route 1 entrance ramp to go southbound on 95. You got a crash. 95 northbound, north of 610, there's an accident. Kind of slowing there at Quantico Triangle for volume. And Route 3 at Westwood, they're moving that accident out of the way. I'm Allie Oakley with WFLS Traffic.
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Speed up, and we are living in an area where a DoorDash robot just rolled straight into a SWAT standoff and somehow became the most committed employee in America. This story is absolutely insane. We'll talk about it next.

0: You know how food delivery drivers always seem to have an excuse? GPS took me to the wrong place. Your dog looked aggressive. I couldn't find parking. Meanwhile, a DoorDash robot in Arizona just said, not my problem. SpeedUp, a delivery robot named Dot, was making a delivery in a suburb of Phoenix called Chandler when it rolled right into the middle of an active SWAT situation. Police reportedly told it to leave the area. Dot's response, basically, I've got nuggets to deliver. The robot kept rolling toward the scene until DoorDash had to send a technician to physically come pick it up and haul it away. Like, we don't know what was inside the robot. We don't know what was happening with the SWAT operation other than it involved weapons. We don't even know if the customer was connected to the incident. What we do know is this. Dot may have become the hardest working employee DoorDash has ever had. You know, because while humans are calling support about a loose dog and a flight of stairs, this thing looked at a police perimeter and thought, the customer requested contactless delivery.
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3: 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Southbound 95, traffic slows Fairfax County Parkway to 123.

0: The northbound side traffic slows at the Prince William Parkway. Southbound Route 1 entrance ramp to go southbound on 95. You got a crash. 95 northbound, north of 610, there's an accident. Kind of slowing there at Quantico Triangle for volume. And Route 3 at Westwood, they're moving that accident out of the way. I'm Allie Oakley with WFLS Traffic.
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15: From the Rappahannock Electric Cooperative Weather Center. Mainly clear skies tonight, lows around 61. Highs level off around 89. Tomorrow, partly cloudy skies. Lows dip down to about 69. Tomorrow night, partly cloudy. Mid-90s Friday with a chance of thunderstorms. Cooler Saturday with highs in the upper 80s. Chance for storms continues. Currently, it's 82 degrees.
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July 26th is just over a month away. In just a few weeks, I'll kick off year four of B-Dub's Longest Ride and spend 2 weeks riding more than 6,000 miles for military families with Fisher House Foundation. The road is ready. The question is, are we?

0: The World Cup has brought thousands of international soccer fans to the U.S., and apparently some of them are leaving with more than just souvenirs. They're even calling it the FIFA 15, because after a few weeks in America, they're worried they'll gain 15 pounds. It's B-dub, and honestly, I get it. Like, if I landed in a new country and somebody handed me barbecue, a giant deli sandwich, pizza, Taco Bell, and something called a cheesy gordita crunch, I'd probably need a bigger suitcase, too. The biggest surprise, though, have you seen these stories? Ranch dressing. Like, foreign visitors are acting like they just discovered a secret American technology. Like, forget Silicon Valley. We're over here dipping everything from wings to vegetables into glorified buttermilk and calling it culture. Now people are figuring out how to smuggle ranch, barbecue sauce, snacks, even booze back home. Which means somewhere in Europe, customs agents are worried about having a very confusing conversation about why somebody packed six bottles of Hidden Valley in a suitcase full of beef jerky. I mean, the World Cup may crown a champion, but America's already won. We got the world hooked on ranch.
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the sky. Driven up and down the coast a few times. London, Paris, paradise. But ain't got much memory of the scenes. Come to think, I missed them all. And damn, babe.